Both of these songs got a nice boost overnight. Up one is Blake Shelton to number 7 with Let Him In Anyway. And the same for Zach John King. He's at number 6 with Get to Drinkin' on WFRE.

Jacob Hackworth takes a two-spot tumble down to number five. That's What Took You So Long, while Parker McCollum slides up to number four with Killing Me on WFRE.

That was Lauren Elena and Chase Matthew moving into the top three with All My Exes. And we have a brand new number one tonight because Ella Langley has to settle for runner-up. This is Love and Life Again on WFRE.

0: It's been 15 days since this song was number one last. It's Cody Johnson's latest, Horseback, on WFRE's Top 8 at 8.
1: He's a ranch hand in a pinch, man. Hotter than the red on the cattle brand. Cause she's a gold digger with a quick trigger. A cast iron skillet swinging lid for.

0: Cody Johnson makes his way back to number one for the first time since August 12th. That's right. You made it happen by voting at 301-695-9373 for the top 8 at 8, which is brought to you by the Washington Vascular Specialists of Frederick. That's 6 total times that song's been number one. Now, does he round out the week? Does he finish strong? It's up to you, because Ella Langley's been there all week long. We got the Friday night edition tomorrow night, so get those votes in now for the top 8 at 8.
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0: Combs on 99.9 WFRE. Well, I want to be by you on Sunday evening for the final Celebrate Frederick Summer Concert Series of the season. It's this Sunday at the Baker Park Bandshell, and thanks to Mix Plumbing and Heating, I'll be live starting at 6 o'clock with Merrill Lotto scratch-off tickets, 40 Fun Center passes, and lots more before we really get dancing with Latin 9 Orchestra taking the stage at 7 p.m. Don't forget, you can bring out a canned food item for the Frederick Food Bank. 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

2026 is probably a year Bailey Zimmerman wants to forget. Well, our dummy of the day is going to want to forget a lot, especially when you hear the story next on WFRE.

0: The song that just continues to dominate the charts, it's Choosing Texas from Ella Langley on 99.9 WFRE. Well, today's winner of my Dummy of the Day comes from across the pond in Poland, where police say a 23-year-old prankster was ordering hundreds of pizzas to random people's homes using other people's names. Now, we're not talking just accidentally ordering an extra pepperoni. In one case, he allegedly ordered 300 pizzas worth around 10 grand. That's right. That's a lot for pizzas, by the way. Now, we also reported that he had some threatening messages on some of the orders, which officially takes it from dumb prank to what the heck are you doing? Police tracked him down, seized his electronics, and now he could face up to 8 years in prison. Hope you like prison food, dude, because I don't think they deliver. You're the dummy of the day.
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0: Safari. Well, join Andy Webb on Saturday for an amazing evening. It's wrestling night during Country Weekend with the Frederick Keys. Thanks to Smock Heating and Air, Andy's going to be live at Harry Groves Stadium from 5 to 7 with first pitch between the Keys and the Asheville Tours taking place at 6 p.m. There's also going to be a special appearance from WWE Hall of Famer JBL. He's going to be on hand signing autographs. And then fireworks light up the night after the game. So don't miss the Keys next to last home game of the season with Smock Heating and Air and 99.9 WFRE.
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2: 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Thanks to Smock Heating and Air, I'll be live at Harry Grove Stadium from 5 to 7, where first pitch between the Keys and Asheville Tourists will take place at 6 p.m. WWE Hall of Fame wrestler J.B. Lawn will be on hand, and fireworks will light up the night following the game.
0: Hey, it's Drew. Don't miss Celebrate Frederick's final Summer Concert Series performance of the season this Sunday at the Baker Park Bandshell. Thanks to Mix Plumbing and Heating, I'll be live starting at 6 p.m. before Latin 9 Orquesta takes the stage at 7. Don't forget to bring a canned food item for the Frederick Food Bank and bring some cash for that 50-50 raffle going on every single week during the final Summer Concert Series of the season. Spring is in the air, but what's in your air? 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

The number one song in country music kicks off the 10 o'clock hour on Free Country Nights. 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

0: Luke Bryan with Country, and She Knows It on 99.9 WFRE. Well, it's that point of the night when I give you my Who Paid for This for the evening. And this one just upsets me because there's a new report that says Gen Z credit scores are improving faster than any other generation. Well, great for them. Seriously. But you know what this really reminds me of is why didn't school teach us any of this? I learned algebra and dissecting frogs and memorizing stuff for tests I have completely forgotten. But nobody sat me down and said, hey, here's how credit works. Here's how interest rates matter. And here's what happens when you only make minimum payments on your credit cards. I don't know who paid for this research, but thanks for reminding me that my credit education basically started when someone handed me my first credit card and said, good luck.
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Lainey Wilson was hit hard like most of the country music world with the news of Dolly's passing. She said she can't wait to get to heaven to give her a big hug, and jokingly, Dolly will say, "Don't mess up my hair, Lainey girl." Here she is with Phone Keys Wallet on WFRE.

Taylor Swift, like everyone, was impacted by the loss of Dolly Parton. She put out her official statement. You can go read it right now on her social media. Here's I Knew It, I Knew You on WFRE.

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The NFL season starts in less than 2 weeks, which means you have less than 2 weeks to get your picks in for Drew's Pigskin Pick'em. I'll tell you what you can win after Luke Combs on WFRE.

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0: That's the latest from Morgan Wallen. It's Been By Now on 99.9 WFRE. I just got a question for the young people out there. Why is everything a flex now? Apparently the latest one is waiting in line. That's right. Young people are spending hours, sometimes basically an entire day, waiting for whatever TikTok trend says they need this week. 7 hours for lip gloss, 2 hours for a croissant. And now the wait itself is becoming bragging rights. Yeah, I waited 6 hours for a pastry. Congratulations, man. Look, I understand for concert tickets, a ride at Disney, something you really, really want, but 7 hours for lip gloss? Maybe I'm just getting old. I am getting old because my flex is the exact opposite. I walked in, there was no line, and I was home in 20 minutes. That's a flex.
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You know, it's funny how the world works, because Jason Aldean started playing bars at 14 years old when he wasn't even legally allowed to be in there. And now he owns a bar on Broadway in Nashville, and he's one of the biggest stars in the country music world. Here he is with Don't Tell on Me on WFRE.

still breathing. That was Megan Maroney, who just wrapped up her tour in Nashville and had some special guests on stage, including this guy. It's Kenny Chesney and Carry On 99.9 WFRE.

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Well, don't mind if I do get out of here for a Thursday night, but we've got a Friday on deck. We'll preview what's coming up after Bailey Zimmerman on 99.9 WFRE.

0: Bailey Zimmerman will bring free country nights to an end. And while that's sad, don't worry because Friday is here. You got your last chance of the week to spin the wheel of prizes with Andy and Emma starting in the morning, and you'll have chances throughout the day to win more prizes. They're also going to be giving away some Maryland State Fair tickets as well, so you got to be tuned in for that. 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

0: 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I'll be live starting at 6 p.m. before Latin Nine Orquesta takes the stage at 7. Don't forget to bring a canned food item for the Frederick Food Bank and bring some cash for that 50-50 raffle going on every single week during the final summer concert series of the season. 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
1: Hey, it's Andy Webb. 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Thanks to Smog Heating and Air, I'll be live at Harry Grove Stadium from 5 to 7, where first pitch between the Keys and Asheville tourists will take place at 6 p.m. WWE Hall of Fame wrestler J.B. Lawn will be on hand, and fireworks will light up the night following the game.
2: Hey, it's Drew. 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Thanks to Mix Plumbing and Heating, I'll be live starting at 6 p.m. before Latin Nine Orquesta takes the stage at 7. Don't forget to bring a canned food item for the Frederick Food Bank and bring some cash for that 50-50 raffle going on every single week during the final Summer Concert Series of the season.

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1: Hey, it's Andy Webb. 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Thanks to Smog Heating and Air, I'll be live at Harry Grove Stadium from 5 to 7, where first pitch between the Keys and Asheville tourists will take place at 6 p.m. WWE Hall of Fame wrestler J.B. Lawn will be on hand, and fireworks will light up the night following the game.
2: Hey, it's Drew. 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
1: Good Friday morning. A little busy outside today, but I will tell you, 270 looks good as you're going from Frederick to 495. But heads up, if you need to head on to the Interloop going in towards Bethesda and Silver Spring, there's an accident. The Interloop of 495 by 355, and only the right lane is open. We also have some debris in the roadway in Montgomery County on 109 and Selman Road. 70 eastbound is steady from Hagerstown to Frederick and then Mount Airy to Baltimore. 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Diana Gibson, WFRE Traffic.
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0: Morgan Wallen on 99.9 WFRE with Don't We. It's Andy and Emma in the morning. Well, at least half of that. 50% ain't bad, right? Emma J going to be out this morning. Drew is covering morning traffic today because Emma's got to be covering this afternoon. We had to do a little flip-flop because Drew's got some things he's got to do this afternoon. So Emma's going to cover your evening commute tonight. So it's just me and you today. We're going to make this happen. We're going to make it work and get you off into the weekend with lots of winning. We not only have the morning mind bender, your daily dose of interesting facts that could win you that $60 valued prize pack from Fourth Dimension Fund Center, as well as $5 Maryland Lottery scratch-off tickets. But we also have Maryland State Fair tickets, your final chance to text in and win those. I'll give you a special keyword here in just a little while. I'll give you a chance to text in and hopefully win your way into the fairgrounds at Timonium, which the fair is already underway during weekend number one of its three-weekend run. And you'll be able to spin and win with the Wheel of Prizes thanks to the Gun Center. What can you win? Well, we will find out when you, if you become caller number 9, before 9 o'clock today. It will happen before 9 a.m. on 99.9 WFRE.
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2: 270, we continue to see a nice steady roll from Urbana to the Capitol Beltway. We've got debris on the roadway, though, 109 in Selman, and that is in Montgomery County. On the inner loop of the Capitol Beltway, they're starting to clear that accident by 355. Just watch out for some slowing around that location. Now, 340 looks good. From Harper's Ferry to Frederick, no issues on 15 southbound. Point of Rocks to 7 in Leesburg. Diana Gibson, WFRE Traffic.
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0: Luke Bryan with Country and She Knows It on 99.9 WFRE. Emma Jay's not here this morning. She'll be in this afternoon. So I wanted to kind of share a little behind the scenes thing. So my daughter just got her first tattoo. She's about to turn 21. She's able to kind of make those decisions. Emma Jay does not have any tattoos, but she too is considering maybe getting a little bit of ink. And now me, I have no tattoos. I have nothing against people that have tattoos. I think, you know, I know I change my mind like I change underwear, and I will hate what I'm going to get. And the thing is, there's a new study on tattoos that's giving people some pause before getting inked up. This study suggests that using a needle to inject ink into your skin may have some long-term health effects. Researchers found that tattoo ink can migrate from the skin to nearby lymph nodes, potentially causing chronic inflammation, like long-term inflammation. Some of these studies have also found an association between tattoos and a slightly higher risk of lymphoma, a type of cancer. Although researchers do stress that the evidence does not prove tattoos cause cancer, they say more research is needed. It's just they're seeing linkages. Experts say the overall risk appears super low, but the findings do highlight the importance of using reputable tattoo artists, monitoring your skin for any unusual changes, and again, knowing that you definitely want this. Again, if you change your ink like you change wives, in my case, you don't want a tattoo.
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2: In Montgomery County, we still have debris on the roadway 109 and Selman Road 270. We're seeing a heavier volume of traffic, but for the most part, you're at a steady pace from Urbana to 495. Well, authorities, they're still on the scene of that accident. The inner loop of the Capitol Beltway by 355 stayed to the right to get by that accident scene. And 70 eastbound is steady from Frederick to Baltimore. Diana Gibson, WFRE Traffic.
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0: Thomas Rhett on 99.9 WFRE with After All the Bars Are Closed. I hope you'll come out and join me this weekend. I'm going to be all over the place. Later today, I'm going to be kicking off the weekend down in Charlestown, West Virginia, out at the Hollywood Casino for the 18th running of the Charlestown Classic and the Charlestown Classic Festival. Then, tomorrow night, you want to come see some baseball? It's Country Weekend at Harry Grove Stadium. Kind of kicks off tonight, but we're going to be there for wrestling night during Country Weekend with the Frederick Keys. Tomorrow night, I'll be live at Nimio Field, thanks to Smock Heating and Air Conditioning, from 5 to 7 p.m. First pitch between the Keys and Asheville Tourist will take place at 6 p.m. WWE Hall of Fame wrestler J.B. Lawn will be on hand, and fireworks will be lighting up the night following the game. It's going to be a smash-up time, and I hope you will join us there. It's the Keys' next-to-last home game. Sunday is the final home game. Tomorrow is the last, next-to-last home game this season, and we'll be there live with Smock Heating and Air and 99.9 WFRE.
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2: We've got delays, 270 as you're moving southbound this morning from Urbana getting into Hyattstown. The inner loop of 495, authorities dealing with that wreck by 355. And make sure you're staying to the right side of the beltway to get by that accident. 85 southbound looks good from 270 to 28. No problems on 340 eastbound. Harper's Ferry to Frederick. Diana Gibson, WFRE Traffic.
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0: In your WFRE Trick Trucks and Cars Weather Center forecast, going to be nice today. Partly sunny with a high near 86. Tonight, partly cloudy, a low around 66. Saturday, tomorrow, sunshine with a high of 86. By Sunday, day living up to its name, sunshine and a high near 89. Currently, though, it's mostly cloudy and 66.

0: 99.9 WFRE with Ella Langley. A little help from Morgan Wallen there as well. It's I Can't Love You Anymore. It's one of those songs, it's kind of a breakup song. It's the kind of song that leads to things like this happening. Women are talking more to their dogs than they are to their husbands. This is genuinely happening, according to new study.
1: Coming up in the news. A new study says 18% of women talk to their dogs more often than they talk to their husbands. Said one woman, "That's because my dog obeys my commands. When my husband says he's going out to play poker with the guys, and I say, stay, he ignores me. The only time my husband does obey me is when he wants to get frisky, and I say, beg. But I'll give my husband one thing. After we get frisky, I don't have to tell him to roll over and play dead. He just does that anyway." This and more later today.
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3: D70 southbound, heavy but moving, right around Urbana in through Hyattstown. Police still on the scene of a crash, the inner loop of 495 by 355, stay to the right. Debris in the roadway, 109 and Selman Road, this is in Montgomery County. 15 northbound looks good, Monocacy Boulevard to Gettysburg. 70 eastbound, no issues from Mount Airy to Baltimore. Diana Gibson, WFRE Traffic.
0: Hey, this is Andy Webb and Emma J from Andy and Emma in the Morning. Being married and always together with the one you love, sometimes good habits can fall by the wayside if you're not careful.
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3: The Frederick Moose Legion Lodge 371 is going to have a car cruising on the last Sunday of every month from 9 until 11. This will take place at 828 East Patrick Street in Frederick. All makes, models, and years are welcome. The Pleasant Valley Fire Company will hold a golf tournament on August the 28th. A Texas Hold'em poker tournament is going to be hosted by the Frederick Moose Lodge number 371 on Saturday, August the 29th. Doors open at 4, the games begin at 5, and it's a $50 buy-in. The Leech Hole Reynolds Charitable Fund is going to have a summer cruise-in on September the 12th.

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2: 270 South starting to slow down as you approach 109 in Hyattstown, but good news, 15 looks good through Frederick City. 70 East as well as you're getting on to 695. But Loudoun County, we're already seeing delays on 7 East as you're approaching Mechanicsville, Hillsboro, and Wheatland. 15, though, wide open between Leesburg and the Point of Rocks. This is Drew with your WFRE traffic.
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4: 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Maryland's highest court will not hear an appeal from Lee Boyd Melvo, one half of the D.C. sniper duo, as he seeks to challenge several life sentences in the state. The Maryland Supreme Court did not explain why it rejected his lawyer's petition. Melvo and his attorneys have sought a resentencing hearing since 2022, after a ruling said juveniles could not be sentenced to life without parole. Melvo was 17 when he and John Allen Muhammad carried out the 2002 shooting spree. The pair killed 10 people and injured 3 before they were captured in Frederick County on October 24, 2002. A federal judge in Berkeley County, West Virginia, has sentenced 3 convicted felons to a combined 11 years in prison for illegal firearms possession. 45-year-old Charlie Parker from Cumberland received 6.5 years after surveillance video showed him taking a firearm from a Ridgely pawn shop. His criminal record includes drug theft and grand larceny convictions. 2 Martinsburg men also received prison sentences. Ricardo Jones was given 18 months after a shotgun and ammunition were found hidden in his mattress during a probation check. Gary Jones received 37 months after a rifle was discovered during a routine parole visit. Both men are prohibited from possessing firearms because of previous convictions. The cases are part of Operation Take Back America. Diana Gibson, WFRE News. Here's Andy with sports.
5: In your mixed plumbing and heating sports, Blaze Jordan and Ramon Urias homered early on to help the St. Louis Cardinals beat the Baltimore Orioles yesterday 7-5, snapping the Cards' 5-game losing streak. The Orioles will be looking for a win when they take on the Athletics over in Sacramento, California tonight at 9:40 p.m. our time. After having dropped 12 of their last 15 games, Daylen Lyle homered and drove in 2 runs as part of a 3-hit day to help the Washington Nationals beat the Colorado Rockies 7-1 yesterday, splitting their 4-game series. The Nats now get set to kick off another 4-game series, this time at home against the Miami Marlins tonight at 6:45 p.m. The Frederick Keys game against the Asheville Tourists yesterday had to be postponed due to weather. That game is scheduled to be made up as part of a doubleheader this Sunday. Meanwhile, their originally scheduled game 4 of their 6-game series with the Tourists is set for tonight. First pitch is at 7 p.m. And the NASCAR Cup Series drivers are down in Florida for tomorrow's Coke Zero Sugar 400 at Daytona International Speedway. The green flag is set to wave at 7:30 p.m.
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5: From the WFRE Trick Trucks and Cars Weather Center, your forecast today going to be partly sunny, just a 20% chance for a pop-up shower or storm, a high near 84. Tonight, partly cloudy, a low around 62. Saturday tomorrow, sunshine with a high near 84. By Sunday, mostly sunny with a high near 88. Currently, it's mostly cloudy and 66.

0: News, sports, pop culture. If it's making headlines, then it's fair game. Armor Fence of Maryland presents What's Trending with Andy Webb.
1: Today is Red Wine Day. Or as my ex-wife usually calls it, Friday. Hey, to each their own. Donald Trump has signed an executive order changing the name of Lake Ontario to Lake America. There are words that his plans also include renaming Ontario, California to America, California. Canada geese to Donald ducks and Canadian bacon to ham. Which I don't really have a problem with the last one. Tropical storm Dolly has formed in the Atlantic. It's packing strong winds, heavy rains, and a lot of rhinestones. That's what you got to watch out for. Toilet paper prices here in the U.S. could go up because of the trade fight with Canada. Government politicians aren't really worried, though. They'll just keep using the Constitution. So, pretty good for them. Finally, new evidence shows RFK Jr. lied during his confirmation hearings. The evidence was video showing RFK Jr.'s mouth moving. And it was such an obvious lie, too. He claimed he had a lovely singing voice.
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2: 270 South starting to slow down as you approach 109 in Hyattstown, but good news, 15 looks good through Frederick City. 70 East as well as you're getting on to 695. But Loudoun County, we're already seeing delays on 7 East as you're approaching Mechanicsville, Hillsboro, and Wheatland. 15, though, wide open between Leesburg and the Point of Rocks. This is Drew with your WFRE traffic. 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

0: John Morgan on 99.9 WFRE with Kid Myself. It's Andy and Emma in the morning. Just half of that, and 50% ain't bad, or at least it won't be in today's instance. I'm going to bribe you to continue listening to try to enjoy your morning because we want you to go see the Maryland State Fair. It is officially underway in Timonium, Maryland. The Maryland State Fair happening again for three awesome weekends. And, I mean, they've got tons of cool shows. There's a Pop Princess show, and there's also going to be the rodeo, which is actually, it got underway last night. They have two weekends of the rodeo, or two nights of the rodeo. They have their own rodeo last night and another one on September 10th. But the Maryland State Fair weekend one is this weekend through the 30th. Next weekend, September 3rd through the 7th, and September 10th through the 13th at the Maryland State Fairgrounds. So much to see, do, shop. There's food, shows, rides, and lots, lots more. And if you would like to go, I've got one last four-pack of tickets that you could win right now. And this one's going to be the hardest keyword of the week. So hopefully you know how to spell Timonium. Timonium, it's the town where the fair's being held. T-I-M-O-N-I-U-M. Timonium is your special keyword. Text that in right now to 301-695-9373. You'll get a message back saying your entry was received. We will randomly select one winner of four tickets to the Maryland State Fair in minutes from now here on 99.9 WFRE.
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2: You're going to see brake lights on 270 South from Hyattstown down to Clarksburg, but 15 looks good through Frederick City. Same with 70 East as you're trying to get on to 695. In Loudoun County, though, 9 East is slow from Mechanicsville down to Hillsboro, and as you're approaching 287 in Wheatland, 15 looks great in both directions between Leesburg and Maryland. This is Drew with your WFRE traffic.
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0: 6:33 now with Andy and Emma in the morning on 99.9 WFRE. Stella Lefty there heading to Boston. We want you to head to Timonium, Maryland for the Maryland State Fair, officially underway, encouraging you to dream big on this weekend, next weekend, and the following weekend. So through the 30th, September 3rd through the 7th, and September 10th through the 13th. I mean, they have a K-pop dance party. They've got the rodeo bull riding that they got underway last night. They're doing puppy yoga. I mean, there's a little something for everybody at the Maryland State Fair. If you would like more details or to buy your own tickets, you can get them at marylandstatefair.com. Or you could be named Diane Eiler. Diane Eiler of Woodsboro just picked up a 4-pack of tickets to the Maryland State Fair in our Flash Text contest. And I give you all the credit in the world, folks, for trying to. I picked the toughest one I could. But everybody should know how to spell Timonium, and it's fun to watch autocorrect. I don't blame you. I blame the phone, because my phone has been doing weird autocorrect things, too. But I got a Timonium, which sounds appropriate, given all the agricultural stuff they have there. Timomium, I got texted in. Timonym, and then Timomom. Those are the ones I got. But then I got a lot of the ones that were correct. So kudos to everybody who got those in there, and hopefully everybody else gets their autocorrect fixed. And hopefully you, Diane Eiler, have a great time at the fair, and I hope everybody else will too. Again, MarylandStateFair.com to get your tickets. And when you go, tell them you heard about it from Andy and Emma on WFRE.
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2: You're going to see brake lights on 270 South from Hyattstown down to Clarksburg, but 15 looks good through Frederick City. Same with 70 East as you're trying to get on to 695. In Loudoun County, though, 9 East is slow from Mechanicsville down to Hillsboro, and as you're approaching 287 in Wheatland, 15 looks great in both directions between Leesburg and Maryland. This is Drew with your WFRE traffic.
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4: From the WFRE Trick Trucks and Cars Weather Center, your forecast today going to be partly sunny, just a 20% chance for a pop-up shower or storm, a high near 84. Tonight, partly cloudy, a low around 62. Saturday, tomorrow, sunshine with a high near 84. By Sunday, mostly sunny with a high near 88. Currently, it's mostly cloudy and 66.

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1: Everybody's honoring Dolly Parton in their own way, including a farm down in Georgia. They're preparing to celebrate Dolly in a big way. Yamore Farms in Alto, Georgia, is transforming their annual corn maze into a tribute to the country music legend, with the design featuring Dolly Parton's likeness carved into the crop. The North Georgia attraction is going to give visitors a chance to navigate the Dolly-themed maze as part of their fall festival activities. I'm wondering if, like, Summers Farm or Gaver's Farm might be planning to do something like that. I mean, they plan out what they're going to do early enough in advance, but wouldn't it be great to honor Dolly right here in Frederick? Hey, speaking of Summers Farm and Gaver's Farm, those are passes you could win with our Wheel of Prizes. Have not spun the wheel yet this morning. Could you be the next to do so? Keep listening to find out with 99.9 WFRE.
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2: You're going to start to see brake lights just past 80 in Urbana and roll down to Comus Road. 15 looks good through Frederick City. 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Things are calm up in Hagerstown. In Loudoun County, though, 9 East drags through Charlestown Road as you're approaching Harper's Ferry Road in Mechanicsville. Also, as you approach Hillsboro Road and 287 in Wheatland. 15, though, still wide open between Leesburg and the Point of Rocks Bridge. This is Drew with your WFRE traffic.
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2: 270 South Slope through Urbana, Hyattstown, and approaching 124 in Gaithersburg. 15 still looks good through Frederick City. You are seeing delays on 97 South as you're approaching Hoods Mill Road. 70 East, though, good getting on to 695. In Loudoun County, 9 and 287 packed through Wheatland. 9 West, stop and go from Charlestown Road all the way down to Harper's Ferry Road and approaching Wheatland. 15 North, though, looks good and south between the Point of Rocks and Leesburg. This is Drew with your WFRE traffic.
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4: From the WFRE Airtron Heating and Air Conditioning News Center, here are the trending stories you need to know about. Maryland workers will face a new deduction from their paycheck as the state gets ready to launch its family and medical leave insurance program. Starting January 1st, 2027, employers and employees will begin paying into the program, which will provide eligible workers with paid job-protected leave for certain medical and family needs. The initial contribution rate is 0.9% of wages, with employees at larger companies paying up to 0.45%. For someone earning $75,000 a year, that's about $337.50 annually. Critics, including Republican Senator Justin Reddy, say the added payroll cost could put more pressure on Maryland families and businesses. Amazon is planning a major new logistics center in Franklin County, Pennsylvania. The company plans to build a 1.6 million square foot facility on about 205 acres in Guilford Township, near the future I-81 exit 12. The project would be Amazon's second Franklin County facility. PennDOT is scheduled to open bids for the roughly $40 billion Exit 12 interchange on September 3rd, with construction expected to begin this fall. Current plans call for the interchange to be completed by the end of 2030. Amazon's facility could open as early as 2029. County development officials say the project could significantly expand the local tax base and bring additional economic development into the area. Diana Gibson, WFRE News. Here's Andy with sports.
1: In your mix, plumbing and heating sports, Blaze Jordan and Ramon Urias homered early on to help the St. Louis Cardinals beat the Baltimore Orioles yesterday 7-5, snapping the Cards' five-game losing streak. The Orioles will be looking for a win when they take on the Athletics over in Sacramento, California tonight at 9:40 p.m. our time. After having dropped 12 of their last 15 games, Daylen Lyle homered and drove in two runs as part of a three-hit day to help the Washington Nationals beat the Colorado Rockies 7-1 yesterday, splitting their four-game series. The Nats now get set to kick off another four-game series, this time at home against the Miami Marlins tonight at 6:45 p.m. The Frederick Keys game against the Asheville Tourists yesterday had to be postponed due to weather. That game is scheduled to be made up as part of a doubleheader this Sunday. Meanwhile, their originally scheduled game four of their six-game series with the Tourists is set for tonight. First pitch is at 7 p.m. And the NASCAR Cup Series drivers are down in Florida for tomorrow's Coke Zero Sugar 400 at Daytona International Speedway. The green flag is set to wave at 7:30 p.m.
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1: In your WFRE Trick Trucks and Cars Weather Center forecast, going to be partly sunny today, just a 20% chance for a pop-up shower or storm with a high near 84. Tonight, partly cloudy, a low of 62. Nice weekend in store, too. Sunshine tomorrow with a high near 84. By Sunday, mostly sunny with a high near 88. Currently, it's partly cloudy and 68.

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2: Happy birthday today to several folks. Will Connolly turning 28 in Fairfield, PA. Jamie Orendorf is 30 in Baltimore. Alyssa Stiles turning 31 in York. Nikki Potts, 34 years young in Martinsburg, West Virginia. Danielle Burke is the big 4-0 in Williamsport. Kristen Browning also turning 40 in Harper's Ferry. Angie Wilhide is 46 out in Keymar. Chastity Circus, 51 in Thurmont. John Stottlemyre is 52 in Hagerstown, also 52. Shakina Hardy in Arlington, Virginia. And Sharon Keys turning 71 years young today in Martinsburg, West Virginia. Tomorrow, Coy Horner turning 29 in Ellicott City. Jesse Jacobs will be 31 in Frederick. Dana Leathers, 34 in Walkersville. Amy Steffen, 37 in Manchester. Angela Hammond will be 39 in Frederick. Also in Frederick, Dasha Florence turning 41 tomorrow. Jacob Baker will be 46 in Gettysburg. Ellie Havens is 49 tomorrow in Thurmont. Jason Smith will be 53 in Middletown. Lori Johnston, 54 in Frederick. Don Hobbs will be turning 63 in Sykesville. Kathy Lamb will be 63 in Frederick. Michael Burns will be 64 in Frederick. And also 64 tomorrow, Ross Smith of Thurmont. Then on Sunday, Cody Robertson turning 31 in Cumberland. Katie Stone will be 36 in Martinsburg, West Virginia. Jenny Lang turning 37 on Sunday in Olney. Billy Thomas hitting 40 on Sunday in Westminster. Stacy Payne will be 43 in Stevens City, Virginia. Amber Moore, 44 in Brunswick. Lisa Milam, 44 in Fredericksburg, Virginia. Corey Fogel turning 48 on Sunday in Greencastle, PA. Carrie Seeger will be 49 in Tawnytown. James Wilson turning 53 in Mount Airy. Tracy Stutzman will be 56 on Sunday in Falling Waters, West Virginia. Melanie Kalmar, 58 in Charlestown. And her husband, Mike Kalmar, turning 60 in Charlestown, both on Sunday. Happy birthday, everybody.
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3: 270 South Slope through Urbana, Hyattstown, and approaching 124 in Gaithersburg. 15 still looks good through Frederick City. You are seeing delays on 97 South as you're approaching Hoods Mill Road. 70 East, though, good getting on to 695. In Loudoun County, 9 and 287 packed through Wheatland. 9 West, stop and go from Charlestown Road all the way down to Harper's Ferry Road and approaching Wheatland. 15 North, though, looks good and south between the Point of Rocks and Leesburg. This is Drew with your WFRE traffic.
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0: Let's nudge those neurons. Thanks to Fourth Dimension Fun Center, here's today's Morning Mind Bender.
1: One last $60 valued prize pack this week from Fourth Dimension Fun Center that could be yours, along with five $5 Maryland Lottery scratch-off tickets, but you must be the first person to correctly answer today's Morning Mindbender trivia question. And I think this might be a tough one. Emma's not here to rein me in, so I think I might have made this one too tough. But let's see. I think you're smart. I think we can do this. Here is your Morning Mindbender today. On a very special day today, if you were listening earlier, you would already have a clue as to what the answer is. Which antioxidant is found in red wine that's often linked to potential heart health benefits? What antioxidant found in red wine is often linked to potential heart health benefits? It sounds like one of these new prescription drugs, I'll tell you that. But hopefully you know, maybe you already do, and I want you to be the first correct caller to answer now at 301-695-9373 to win with Fourth Dimension Fun Center and WFRE.
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2: 270 South Slope through Urbana, Hyattstown, and approaching 124 in Gaithersburg. 15 still looks good through Frederick City. You are seeing delays on 97 South as you're approaching Hoods Mill Road. 70 East, though, good, getting on to 695. In Loudoun County, 9 and 287 packed through Wheatland. 9 West, stop and go from Charlestown Road all the way down to Harper's Ferry Road and approaching Wheatland. 15 North, though, looks good, and South between the Point of Rocks and Leesburg. This is Drew with your WFRE traffic.
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2: Awesome. 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
4: 270 South slow through Urbana, Hyattstown, and approaching 124 in Gaithersburg. 15 still looks good through Frederick City. You are seeing delays on 97 South as you're approaching Hoods Mill Road. 70 East, though, good, getting on to 695. In Loudoun County, 9 and 287 pack through Wheatland. 9 West, stop and go from Charlestown Road all the way down to Harper's Ferry Road and approaching Wheatland. 15 North, though, looks good, and South between the Point of Rocks and Leesburg. This is Drew with your WFRE traffic.
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Free country weather. From the WFRE Trick Trucks and Cars Weather Center, your forecast today going to be partly sunny with a 20% chance for a pop-up shower or storm and a high near 84. Tonight, partly cloudy, a low around 62. Saturday, tomorrow, sunshine with a high near 84. Beautiful Sunday as well, mostly sunny with a high near 88. Currently, it's mostly sunny and 66.

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1: Hopefully you've gotten to take a vacation this summer, but you've probably taken a vacation at some point in your life, and we've all seen tall fan leaf trees and wondered, are those palm trees or coconut trees? I mean, it is a valid question given their similar characteristics. Many people mistake palm trees and coconut trees for one another. So here's some tips on how to spot the differences between the two. So are coconut trees palm trees? Yes, a coconut tree is a palm tree, but not every palm tree is a coconut tree. There are actually around 2,600 types of palm trees in the Araceae family. Coconut trees are the only ones in the genus Cocos. Neither coconut trees nor palm trees are real trees, though. They're monocots, a group of plants that includes grasses, orchids, corn, and others. They don't have the same kind of wood and bark as other trees. You won't find any tree rings inside their trunks, which aren't even trunks at all, but they're actually stems. Their leaves are either fan-shaped or feather-shaped, depending on the species. So how can you tell the difference between palm and coconut trees? Well, the first step is determining its size. A palm tree can be anything from a 6-foot houseplant to an impressive 200-foot beech giant. Coconut trees, meanwhile, have a narrower range, but not counting dwarf versions, a full-grown coconut tree will always stand somewhere between 30 and 100 feet. Location's another big clue. Coconut trees are fairly selective about where they grow, since they need tropical conditions with high humidity and no signs of frost. Because the term palm trees refers to such a wide variety of species, you can spot them in deserts, rainforests, and even along temperate coasts. Another obvious big difference between coconut trees and palm trees is how they're used. Coconut trees produce, you guessed it, coconuts, which are known for their delicious meat and the milk and oil, all of which can be extracted. Heck, their shells can even be used to create charcoal. Meanwhile, palm tree products are a bit more diverse since there are so many different kinds. Some species produce fruits like dates and acai berries, while others are harvested for palm oil. And some are even used for reforestation efforts because of their ability to grow quickly and easily. So, on your next vacation, take a look and see if you can distinguish between palm and coconut trees. And if you've got a mundane mystery you'd like solved, email it to me, andy@wfre.com.
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2: The brake lights begin on 270 South at 80 in Urbana, rolls through 109 in Hightstown. You're also seeing some brake lights through 124 in Gaithersburg and 28 in Rockville. 355 slammed between Clarksburg Road and 27. Speaking of 27, it's really slow as you're getting to 108 in Damascus. 15 North, now starting to see delays starting at West Patrick, rolling up to about Mater. 70 East, it's getting bogged down as you approach 27 and 695. Heading over to Loudoun, 9 and 287, packed through Wheatland. 9 East, slow as you're approaching Hillsboro. 15 North, you're now seeing delays at that intersection with Luckett's. This is Drew with your WFRE traffic.
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5: 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The Pleasant Valley Fire Company will hold a golf tournament on August the 28th. A Texas Hold'em poker tournament is going to be hosted by the Frederick Moose Lodge number 371 on Saturday, August the 29th. 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The Leachel Reynolds Charitable Fund is going to have a summer cruise-in on September the 12th from 9:30 until 12:30 at the Roy Rogers in Brunswick. 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
1: The brake lights begin on 270 South at 80 in Urbana, rolls through 109 in Hightstown. You're also seeing some brake lights through 124 in Gaithersburg and 28 in Rockville. 355 slammed between Clarksburg Road and 27. Speaking of 27, it's really slow as you're getting to 108 in Damascus. 15 North, now starting to see delays starting at West Patrick, rolling up to about Modder. 70 East, it's getting bogged down as you approach 27 and 695. Heading over to Loudoun, 9 and 287, packed through Wheatland. 9 East, slow as you're approaching Hillsboro. 15 North, you're now seeing delays at that intersection with Luckett's. This is Drew with your WFRE traffic.
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3: From the WFRE Airtron Heating and Air Conditioning News Center, here are the trending stories you need to know about. A legal challenge by Lee Boyd Malvo, one of the two D.C. snipers, has been rejected by Maryland's highest court. The Maryland Supreme Court declined to hear Malvo's appeal involving several life sentences without explaining its decision. Malvo, now 41, has been fighting for a resentencing hearing since 2022. He was 17 when he and John Allen Muhammad went on a shooting spree across the D.C. region in October 2002, killing 10 people and seriously injuring 3. The two suspects were captured after a massive manhunt on October 24, 2002, at a rest stop in Frederick County, Maryland. Three men from Maryland and West Virginia are headed to federal prison for violating federal firearms laws. 45-year-old Charlie Parker of Cumberland received 78 months for stealing a firearm from a pawn shop in West Virginia. Parker is prohibited from possessing guns because of prior felony convictions. In Martinsburg, 46-year-old Ricardo Jones was sentenced to 18 months after a shotgun and ammunition were found hidden in his mattress during a probation check. 55-year-old Gary Jones was sentenced to 37 months after a rifle was found in his home during a parole visit. The cases were investigated by the ATF, West Virginia State Police, and state parole officials. Diana Gibson, WFRE News. Here's Andy with sports.
4: In your mixed plumbing and heating sports, Blaze Jordan and Ramon Urias homered early on to help the St. Louis Cardinals beat the Baltimore Orioles yesterday 7-5, snapping the Cards' five-game losing streak. The Orioles will be looking for a win when they take on the Athletics over in Sacramento, California tonight at 9:40 p.m. our time. After having dropped 12 of their last 15 games, Daylen Lyle homered and drove in two runs as part of a three-hit day to help the Washington Nationals beat the Colorado Rockies 7-1 yesterday, splitting their four-game series. The Nats now get set to kick off another four-game series, this time at home against the Miami Marlins tonight at 6:45 p.m. The Frederick Keys game against the Asheville Tourists yesterday had to be postponed due to weather. That game is scheduled to be made up as part of a doubleheader this Sunday. Meanwhile, their originally scheduled game four of their six-game series with the Tourists is set for tonight. First pitch is at 7 p.m. And the NASCAR Cup Series drivers are down in Florida for tomorrow's Coke Zero Sugar 400 at Daytona International Speedway. The green flag is set to wave at 7:30 p.m.
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4: From the WFRE Trick Trucks and Cars Weather Center, your forecast today going to be partly sunny with a 20% chance for a pop-up shower or storm and a high near 84. Tonight, partly cloudy, a low around 62. Saturday, tomorrow, sunshine with a high near 84. Beautiful Sunday as well, mostly sunny with a high near 88. Currently, it's mostly sunny and 66.

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2: 270 South got brake lights through Buckystown between Urbana and Hyattstown, and a few spots in Germantown and Gaithersburg. 27 North really clogged up as you're coming up to 108. 15 North slow from 70 to Rosemont. 70 East drags as you're approaching 29 and 695. We also have an accident up on 70 East in Washington County. Bauer Avenue, the right shoulder is closed. Heading over to Loudoun County, 9 and 287 packed through Wheatland. 9 East jammed as you're approaching Hillsboro. 15 North, just a slight delay through Battlefield and the Light and Luckett's, but not too bad. On this is Drew with your WFRE traffic.
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0: You are headed to see Ashley Cook at 930 Club on Friday, September 18th. It's her Baby Blues Tour, and you can be there with a guest courtesy of IMP Concerts. Congratulations.
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3: 270 South got brake lights through Buckystown between Urbana and Hyattstown, and a few spots in Germantown and Gaithersburg. 27 North really clogged up as you're coming up to 108. 15 North slow from 70 to Rosemont. 70 East drags as you're approaching 29 and 695. We also have an accident up on 70 East in Washington County. Bower Avenue, the right shoulder is closed. Heading over to Loudoun County, 9 and 287 packed through Wheatland. 9 East jammed as you're approaching Hillsboro. 15 North, just a slight delay through Battlefield and the Light and Luckett's, but not too bad. This is Drew with your WFRE traffic.
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7: I know that hiring can be challenging. You sort through tons of resumes and you get too many so-so applicants. You're just waiting for someone to match your role perfectly. Well, now, there's a place where you can meet them fast.

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0: Luke Combs on 99.9 WFRE with Be By You. I am Andy Webb, and I actually do not want to be by you. If you're eating a hot dog, I have a long, sour history with hot dogs, and I've told the story many times on the air, but I got really deathly sick from food poisoning from some bad hot dogs. Now, I know you can't blame all hot dogs for one bad batch, but I just can't do it. The flavor of hot dogs sends me back. It's like not to make light, it's not stolen valor, but you see those videos of people where they have visions of Nam. That's the way it was. If you ever have time, I'll tell you the story again, but hot dogs and I don't have a good history together. But I don't begrudge you for eating them. I know a lot of people love them. Americans will eat millions of hot dogs over the upcoming Labor Day weekend next weekend. But the National Hot Dog Association already has its buns in a bunch, if you will, over reports about, well, what they use in their lovable wieners.
1: 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And I'll tell you what isn't in hot dogs. Yucky stuff like vegetables. That's why kids love them so much. A message from the National Hot Dog Association.
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3: 270 South is going to slow down starting at Park Mills Road and roll through 109 in Hyattstown and a few small spots between Germantown and Gaithersburg. 15 North slow from 70 up to Rosemont. 27 southbound is slow through King Valley Road. 70 East jammed at 695. And then heading over to Loudoun County, 9 and 287 packed through Wheatland. Also, you're slow on 9 through Hamilton Station Road. 15 North, just a slight delay as you're going through the intersection in Luckett's. This is Drew with your WFRE traffic.
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9: In your WFRE Trick Trucks and Cars Weather Center forecast, going to be mostly sunny today, but a 20% chance for a pop-up shower or storm does exist. A high near 84. Tonight, mostly clear with a low around 62. Sunshine on Saturday, tomorrow with a high of 83. By Sunday, mostly sunny with a high of around 88. Currently, it's mostly sunny and 67

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1: Nobody wants a visit from law enforcement, usually. But sometimes people prepare themselves for those eventualities. An Oklahoma City eviction turned dangerous when deputies say a 61-year-old man used an aerosol can as a makeshift flamethrower. Deputies went to Darren Dunn's apartment back on August 11th. They found the door blockaded from the inside. Well, they did their thing. They got in, and when they did, Dunn was standing there spraying an aerosol can towards officers and lit a lighter, lighting up the aerosol spray, making it a flamethrower. Deputies also found cans wired to a car battery, although bomb experts later said the setup was not likely to have exploded. You don't know that in the moment, though. Residents were cleared from nearby floors while officers handled the scene. For his part, Darren Dunn was removed safely and now faces charges that include assault with a dangerous weapon and possessing or using an incendiary device. I knew that those aerosols could harm the earth, but now we know they can harm, we can harm law enforcement as well. Their hair looked fabulous.
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2: 270 South is going to slow down starting at Park Mills Road and roll through 109 in Hyattstown and a few small spots between Germantown and Gaithersburg. 15 North slow from 70 up to Rosemont. 27 southbound is slow through King Valley Road. 70 east jammed at 695. And then heading over to Loudoun County, 9 and 287 packed through Wheatland. Also, you're slow on 9 through Hamilton Station Road. 15 north, just a slight delay as you're going through the intersection in Luckett's. This is Drew with your WFRE traffic.
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0: 89.9 WFRE with Boston. I'm not heading to Boston this weekend. I'm actually this afternoon heading to Hollywood. And I'm talking about the Hollywood Casino over in Charlestown, West Virginia, because the Hollywood Casino at Charlestown Races will be the home of the 18th running of the Charlestown Classic Festival. And we want you to come join us this evening. 4 is when it begins. I will be there starting at 5 o'clock. It's West Virginia's biggest day of racing, but it's not just racing. It's so much more than that. Fun for the entire family. Live entertainment, musical acts starting at 4. Food trucks everywhere you look, a kids' corner, lots more, plus all that VIP experience, which is available for you to get into. We talked a lot about that. We gave away VIP entrances as well. I'm looking forward to seeing everybody there, but I hope to see you spinning and winning with us, because the wheel of prizes will be on scene as well. So while supplies last, there's going to be so many people at this festival. You got to get there and spin the wheel while we have prizes, because we will run out. This is the second or third year we've done this, and we run out of prizes before it's all said and done. So come on out and spin and win with us 5 to 7 during the Charlestown Classic Festival this afternoon here on 99.9 WFRE.
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2: 270 South is going to slow down starting at Park Mills Road and roll through 109 in Hyattstown, and a few small spots between Germantown and Gaithersburg. 15 North slow from 70 up to Rosemont. 27 southbound is slow through King Valley Road. 70 east jammed at 695. And then heading over to Loudoun County, 9 and 287 packed through Wheatland. Also, you're slow on 9 through Hamilton Station Road. 15 north, just a slight delay as you're going through the intersection in Luckett's. This is Drew with your WFRE traffic.
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0: Ella Langley with Choosing Texas on 99.9 WFRE. If I had to choose my favorite season, it would be fall. I love fall. I want fall to get here as soon as possible, but I am man enough to admit that when it's not fall, it is not fall yet. And yet, pumpkin spice season, which is kind of ties in with fall, seems like it's creeping into summer a little earlier every year. But researchers say Americans are embracing what's called season creep. There's actually a name for it now. People buy fall-themed products. They decorate for Halloween early. They order pumpkin spice treats weeks before what they used to. And you got Starbucks and Dunkin' who are kind of leading the charge. They both rolled out their fall menus earlier this year. And new data shows that pumpkin spice demand is peaking way sooner. People just, they are ready for fall. And I get you. I understand. Instacart found pumpkin spice purchases hit their seasonal peak 10 days earlier back than it did in 2024. So we're hitting it 10 days earlier than just 2 years ago. DoorDash reported pumpkin spice cravings now spike nearly 2 weeks earlier than they did back in 2021. So, and it's not just coffee either. I mean, I'm picking on coffee, but nearly half of all people that are in these consumer reports say they start shopping for Halloween before October, which is a big jump from a decade ago. And it's younger adults, you might expect. Gen Z, Gen Alpha, millennials who are leading the charge. They say they genuinely love fall. They want to plan ahead. Fall is the best time of year. It is absolutely the perfect season, and I can't wait for it to get here. I'm not ready for pumpkin spice season. They are just two separate things in my brain, because nothing says fall and pumpkin spice season like 90-degree weather and jorts.
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2: 270 South is going to slow down starting at Park Mills Road and roll through 109 in Hyattstown and a few small spots between Germantown and Gaithersburg. 15 North slow from 70 up to Rosemont. 27 southbound is slow through King Valley Road. 70 east jammed at 695. And then heading over to Loudoun County, 9 and 287 packed through Wheatland. Also, you're slow on 9 through Hamilton Station Road. 15 north, just a slight delay as you're going through the intersection in Luckett's. This is Drew with your WFRE traffic.
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0: Bailey Zimmerman on 99.9 WFRE with Chevy Silverado. Do you think a chicken sandwich needs Oreos to be complete? You remember that Oreo KFC collaboration I was telling you about earlier this month? It was just a couple of weeks ago. It led to a fried chicken flavored Oreo. Now, thankfully, this is only available in China. Well, the unlikely partners aren't quite done Frankensteining our food just yet. They are now introducing an Oreo-flavored chicken sandwich. They've turned it the other way around. It's a limited-time sandwich. It features a fried chicken filet, lettuce, mashed potatoes, coated with crushed Oreo cookies, and a black Oreo-flavored bun. What do you think of this? For now, just the cookie version. Just like the cookie version, the sandwich is only available in China. Thankfully, we are safe from this. It's like Godzilla. I mean, this is the worst combination since rapping country.
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2: 270 looking wide open from 495 back into Frederick now. And speaking of Frederick, 15 north, slight delay from West Patrick through Rosemont. 70 east, jammed up at the exit for 695, but not too bad. Up in Westminster, the intersection of 140 and 97, pretty clogged up right now. And in Loudoun County, 9 and 287 packed through Wheatland. 9's also really busy in both directions between Cedar Mill Road and Harper's Ferry Road. But 15 north, wide open from Leesburg back into Maryland. This is Drew with your WFRE traffic.
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0: Hey, it's Andy Webb. 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Thanks to Smog Heating and Air, I'll be live at Harry Grove Stadium from 5 to 7, where first pitch between the Keys and Asheville tourists will take place at 6 p.m. WWE Hall of Fame wrestler J.B. Lawn will be on hand, and fireworks will light up the night following the game.
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0: Weather. In your WFRE Trick Trucks and Cars Weather Center forecast, going to be mostly sunny today, but a 20% chance for pop-up shower or storm does exist. A high near 84. Tonight, mostly clear with a low around 62. Sunshine on Saturday, tomorrow with a high of 83. By Sunday, mostly sunny with a high of around 88. Currently, it's mostly sunny and 67.

0: Thomas Rhett with After All the Bars Are Closed on 99.9 WFRE. That's going to do it for me. Dinah Gibson's on the way in next. She'll spend the day with you at work. She'll have your next chance to spin and win with the Gun Center's Wheel of Prizes. You have a couple of chances left to spin that on the air with us today with Diana, as I mentioned, and AJ Randall will have a chance this afternoon. And if you want to spin live and in person, come out and join me at Hollywood Casino for the 18th Charlestown Classic Festival. I'll be there from 5 until 7 where you can spin and win live. Then I will be out at the Frederick Keys game tomorrow night. It's country weekend. Tomorrow night is wrestling night. J.B. Lund will be there as well as us. We'll be there with Smock Heating and Air. So come on out and join us. We're going to have a blast, and I hope you'll be there as well. And then the final summer concert series is this Sunday from 6 to 8. You can join Drew. He'll be there live with 99.9 WFRE.
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2: 270 looking wide open from 495 back into Frederick now. And speaking of Frederick, 15 north, slight delay from West Patrick through Rosemont. 70 east, jammed up at the exit for 695, but not too bad. Up in Westminster, the intersection of 140 and 97, pretty clogged up right now. And in Loudoun County, 9 and 287 packed through Wheatland. 9's also really busy in both directions between Cedar Mill Road and Harper's Ferry Road. But 15 north, wide open from Leesburg back into Maryland. This is Drew with your WFRE traffic.
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0: John Morgan, Kid Myself, it's Diana Gibson, and I'm so glad it's Friday. And if you want to feel like a kid again, here's what you need to do. Come on down to wild and wonderful West Virginia, Jefferson County, West Virginia, my neck of the woods, because Andy Webb's going to be broadcasting live tonight from 5 until 7 at Hollywood Casino at Charlestown Races for the 18th annual Charlestown Classic Festival. 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
0: Now your forecast from the WFRE Trucks and Cars Weather Center. Partly sunny today, some isolated showers and thunderstorms not out of the picture. That would happen later in the day with a high of 86. Cloudy on the overnight with lows down to 62. Tomorrow sunny and a high of 84. It's 76 degrees in Frederick and more free country from Parmalee.

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0: Good morning, WFRE. Who's this?
1: This is Jessica.
0: Jessica, how you doing? Are you calling from work today?
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0: Oh, well, you know what? You're caller 9. Now you get to sprint our Gun Center in Frederick Wheel of Prizes. Woohoo! 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
0: Woohoo! $50! 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
1: Yeah. Hey, sure.
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4: 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Thanks to Smog Heating and Air, I'll be live at Harry Grove Stadium from 5 to 7, where first pitch between the Keys and Asheville tourists will take place at 6 p.m. WWE Hall of Fame wrestler J.B. Lawn will be on hand, and fireworks will light up the night following the game.
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0: Know you, everything about you makes me want you. Won't you know what you're doing, baby? Don't you? Don't you?
1: These two, they're on fire. Ella Langley, Morgan Wallen, they are up for nominations for the MTV VMA Awards show happening next month. Ella has two nominations, and Morgan was nominated for Artist of the Year. Here's I Can't Love You Anymore on WFRE.

love a good sub. And on this day in 1965, the very first Subway sandwich shop opened in Connecticut. I had no idea it first opened in 1965. Here's Kenny Chesney, Carry On.

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There's a new concert venue opening in Nashville in October. It's called The Truth, and Miranda Lambert is going to headline that event. And joining her on stage, this is cool, a 12-piece string section.

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Zach Top is so sweet. At a recent concert, there were some open seats right in front of the stage, and what he did was invite some fans way in the back to come up to the front and take those seats.

0: South of Sanity. It's Diana Gibson, and let's celebrate Friday, August the 28th, and make it a holiday. And thanks to Roy Rogers, because they make every day a holiday here at WFRE. And speaking of Fridays and holidays, it is National Red Wine Day, a good day for a glass of your favorite red wine, because remember, it's always 5 o'clock somewhere. Also, National Thoughtful Day, because sometimes a kind gesture can make all the difference. And National Bowtie Day, a good day to tie a tie on when you're having a glass of red wine, because, well, it's National Red Wine Day. So get to celebrating on this Friday and start first with lunch at Roy Rogers. 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
0: Here's your forecast from the WFRE Trucks and Cars Weather Center. Partly sunny today, a chance of some showers or thunderstorms later, highs around 86. Cloudy on the overnight with a low of 62. Tomorrow, gorgeous sunny skies and a high of 84. It's 78 degrees in Frederick and more Free Country from Luke Bryan.

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0: Stella Lefty in Boston. It's Diana Gibson. And if you like country music, wrestling, and baseball, boy, have I got an event for you to go to this weekend. Andy Webb's going to be broadcasting live tomorrow for wrestling night during Country Weekend with the Frederick Keys. Thanks to Smog Heating and Air, he's going to be live at Harry Grove Stadium from 5 until 7. The first pitch between the Keys and Asheville Taurus going to take place at 6 p.m. WWE Hall of Famer wrestler JBL is going to be on hand, and also fireworks are going to light up the sky after the game. You don't want to miss it. The Keys, next to last home game this season with Smog Heating and Air and WFRE. On the way, Dylan Scott.
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0: Martina McBride on the 40 Fun Center's 90s at Noon. My Baby Loves Me from 1993. My kids came home this past weekend, and it was wonderful having them at home. Saturday night, we were just chilling and trying to figure out what TV show we were going to watch. And then Lexi brought up, oh my gosh, let's go ahead and watch Mystery Science Theater 3000. I have not watched that with my kids in years. And it's interesting because it's been going on for a long time. It first came out in 88, and they have several new episodes this year. So I love that show, and I'm feeling so blessed that the kids wanted to watch that with me this past weekend. On the way, David Lee Murphy.
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0: Now your forecast from the WFRE Trick Trucks and Cars Weather Center. Sunny skies today, but we could see an isolated shower or thunderstorm later. Highs around 86, partly cloudy overnight. Lows down to 62. For Saturday, sunshine, high of 84. It's 80 degrees in Frederick and more Free Country from David Lee Murphy.

We were just talking about Mystery Science Theater 3000, and I got a text from Kara, and she asked, did you ever watch Pop-Up Video on VH1? Oh my gosh, I love that show. The little bubbles that came up, they'd ask some trivia questions, you'd learn some quirky facts, and then see those snarky comments. Ah, such a great show.

0: Vince Gill on the 40 Fun Center's 90s at Noon, and go rest high on that mountain. There was a sweet story coming out of Ohio from a construction crew. A kitten was rescued inside of an excavator, and it has become the newest member of the Ohio Construction Company. So workers from the River Reach Construction Company freed the kitten. They named her Sue after the excavator that she was found in, and then someone on their team brought her into their home, and she is their kitty now, and she goes back and forth to work with him. And the construction crew even gave her a kitty size safety vest and hard hat. Love it when they rescue an animal like that. On the way, Rascal Flatts.
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2: 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Thanks to Smog Heating and Air, I'll be live at Harry Grove Stadium from 5 to 7, where first pitch between the Keys and Asheville tourists will take place at 6 p.m. WWE Hall of Fame wrestler J.B. Lawn will be on hand, and fireworks will light up the night following the game.
3: 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Thanks to Mix Plumbing and Heating, I'll be live starting at 6 p.m. before Latin 9 Orquesta takes the stage at 7. 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

Tonight, Andy Webb is headed over towards Jefferson County, West Virginia. From 5 until 7, he's going to be broadcasting live at Hollywood Casino at Charlestown Races for the 18th annual Charlestown Classic Festival. 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

I love this Toby Keith song. My kids, not so much. 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Thanks, Toby Keith.

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on Monday, we're going to do it once again. Maintenance Monday here at WFRE, where we give you a chance to win a conventional oil change to the Lube Center. Just listen after 10. We're going to tell you how you can win that conventional oil change from the Lube Center on Maintenance Monday. It's no

From the office to the car and everywhere in between. 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

0: Time to get your favorite cup of tea together from Voila Specialties and Other Goodness, because we have some entertainment tea to spill. Tom Brady's trading card shop in Palo Alto, California, it was robbed last week. Someone broke in and stole more than $12,000 in merchandise. I hope they catch that person soon. Paris Hilton made Time Magazine's list of the 100 most influential people in AI, and that's because of her advocacy work for people who've been victimized by AI. And Nicole Kidman made her TikTok debut with a glamorous behind-the-scenes video from Practical Magic 2, and that premieres on September the 10th. And that's what's brewing in entertainment.
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0: Here's your forecast from the WFRE Trick Trucks and Cars Weather Center forecast. Sunny skies today, a chance of some isolated showers and thunderstorms later, highs near 86. Cloudy on the overnight, lows down to 62. Gorgeous tomorrow, sunny and 84. It's 82 degrees in Frederick and Moore, free country from Kelsey Ballerini.

Luke Combs just announced there are a couple more cities that he's going to be touring in next year, including one in Philly on April the 24th. Here's Be By You on WFRE.

0: Holmes BYU, it's Diana Gibson, and there's something special taking place that Star Trek fans are going to love. To honor the 60th anniversary of Star Trek on September the 8th, there's a museum in London that is going to attempt to set a record for the most people making a Vulcan salute. And right now it doesn't appear that there's a record for that already, so that museum is going to take it on and set the record.
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2: 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Thanks to Smog Heating and Air, I'll be live at Harry Grove Stadium from 5 to 7, where first pitch between the Keys and Asheville tourists will take place at 6 p.m. WWE Hall of Fame wrestler J.B. Lawn will be on hand, and fireworks will light up the night following the game.
3: Hey, it's Drew. Don't miss Celebrate Frederick's final summer concert series performance of the season this Sunday at the Baker Park Bandshell. Thanks to Mix Plumbing and Heating, I'll be live starting at 6 p.m. before Latin 9 Orquesta takes the stage at 7. Don't forget to bring a canned food item for the Frederick Food Bank and bring some cash for that 50-50 raffle going on every single week during the final summer concert series of the season.
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1: So fans believe that Luke Combs is featured on the first track of Luke Bryan's upcoming album, Signs. So Luke Bryan hasn't confirmed it, but says, "This feature has been a long time coming, and I can't wait for you all to hear it."

0: Luke Bryan Country, and she knows that it's Diana Gibson. And can you believe how quickly this summer has gone by? And this Sunday, it is the final concert from Celebrate Frederick's Summer Concert Series. Drew's going to be broadcasting live at the Bandshell at Baker Park from 6 until 8, thanks to Mix Plumbing and Heating. 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
0: Now your forecast from the WFRE Trick Trucks and Cars Weather Center. Partly sunny, chances of showers or thunderstorms later today, highs near 86. Cloudy on the overnight, lows down to 62 for Saturday and Sunday. Sunny skies and highs in the mid-80s. It's 80 degrees in Frederick and Moore Free Country from Luke Combs.

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0: Haley Zimmerman, Chevy Silverado, and it looks like Grandma's Cooking is making a comeback. There's a new trend taking over kitchens. Cooking like your grandma did. Rather than tossing things into your grocery carts, more and more people are making things from scratch. I grew up in a big Polish family. I love Mabusha's food. She taught us her recipes. Same with AJ. He grew up in an Italian family, and they passed down those recipes to their children and grandchildren. So old school kitchen skills like pickling, fermenting, preserving, and making pantry staples are officially coming back. Have a good Friday afternoon. AJ in after 3. He may be spinning that wheel of prizes, so keep listening for your cue to call in. Also on the way, Scotty McCreary.
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2: 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Thanks to Smock Heating and Air, I'll be live at Harry Grove Stadium from 5 to 7, where first pitch between the Keys and Asheville Tourists will take place at 6 p.m. WWE Hall of Fame wrestler J.B. Lawn will be on hand, and fireworks will light up the night following the game.
3: 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Thanks to Mix Plumbing and Heating, I'll be live starting at 6 p.m. before Latin 9 Orquesta takes the stage at 7. 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

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Happy Friday. The weekend officially here. Loving that. This is Phone, Keys, Wallet. Lainey Wilson and John Mayer are on right now on Free Country 99.9 WFRE.

0: That is Lainey Wilson, John Mayer, and Phone Keys Wallet on Free Country 99.9 WFRE. It's AJ, it's Friday, and it's National Bowtie Day. What?
1: Hey, what's this?
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6: 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I like bow ties.
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14: It's showtime.
0: It is showtime. Happy National Bowtie Day. I still don't know how I would ever tie a bow tie. If I'm ever in a bow tie, it's the one that has that little metal clasp on it that you just hooked to the side that you had when you were a senior in high school. I can do that one. All right, let's check the roads. Let's check the traffic. Let's see what's going on so far in and out of your way to Frederick here.
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16: An accident blocking 270 northbound right at exit 18 for Clarksburg Road. The right lane blocked due to an accident. Looks like a tractor trailer blocking that right lane. So heavy delays through there up to 109 in Hyattstown. And otherwise, 15 in Frederick, a little slow in both directions between 70 and 26. Well, 70 westbound, right at that interchange with 270. 15 northbound in Loudoun County, pretty slow from Leesburg all the way up to Luckett's and approaching the point of Rocks Bridge.
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0: Weather. From the WFRE Trick Trucks and Cars Weather Center forecast for the rest of today, slight chance of some showers here and thunderstorms. Then that's going to kind of clear out of here and be pretty clear tonight. Low down to 61 for tomorrow. Beautiful day. Sunny, nice, 82. Then tomorrow night, partly cloudy, low down to 65. Right now, it is partly cloudy, 81, and Kane Brown is on.
4: New truck,

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What's going on? It's AJ. Happy Friday. Hi to Travis, who's checking in early. Charlie, I appreciate you listening with your wife, Rebecca, and Amanda calling for Kenny Chesney here. Here's Carry On Free Country, 99.9 WFRE.

0: That is Kenny Chesney's Carry On here on Free Country 99.9 WFRE, smack dab in the middle of the wheel of prizes. And your shot to win is coming up here from the Gun Center. It is going to be awesome. And if you don't win the wheel of prizes here, I have another shot of you doing that with Andy Webb. We'll talk about that just a little bit here on our show. So stand by for all of that goodness coming up here on your Friday edition of our show. Let's check the traffic right now and see what is happening with everybody driving around.
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2: Blocking 270 northbound right at exit 18 for Clarksburg Road. The right lane blocked due to an accident. Looks like a tractor trailer blocking that right lane. So heavy delays through there up to 109 in Hyattstown. And otherwise, 15 in Frederick, a little slow in both directions between 70 and 26. Well, 70 westbound right at that interchange with 270. 15 northbound in Loudoun County, pretty slow from Leesburg all the way up to Luckett's and approaching the point of Brock's Bridge.
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3: 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Thanks to Smog Heating and Air, I'll be live at Harry Grove Stadium from 5 to 7, where first pitch between the Keys and Asheville tourists will take place at 6 p.m. WWE Hall of Fame wrestler J.B. Lawn will be on hand, and fireworks will light up the night following the game.
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2: Hey, Frederick, fall's in the air, kids are back in school, and I don't know about you, but I'm ready for some football. 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

0: That is Thomas Rhett after all the bars are closed here on Free Country 99.9 WFRE. You're listening for the Wheel of Prizes. We have multiple chances to win today. I'm going to give you details because Andy Webb is going to be out and about tonight with actual Wheel of Prize to make you a big winner. But we still haven't done it for today, so keep it right here for your shot to win. I got a text from Lance who says, have you done the contest yet, AJ? Not yet. But it's coming up here. All right, let's check the roads and the traffic. Let's see what's going on so far here as you make your Friday way home.
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2: Still an accident on 270 northbound just past exit 18 for Clarksburg Road, closing up the right lane and shoulder. So getting by on the left two lanes, but it's slowing you down all the way back towards Middlebrook Road at this time. It's 15 in Frederick. You got some delays in both directions between 70 and 26, but 70 looks pretty good in both directions between Baltimore and Hagerstown. You do have a slowdown on 340 westbound after 67 headed towards Harper's Ferry, and it's going to be stop and go on 15 in Loudoun County from Leesburg up to Luckett's and approaching the point of Rocks Bridge.
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3: From the WFRE Trick Trucks and Cars Weather Center forecast for the rest of today, showers possible, thunderstorms maybe. Then that's going to all clear up tonight. Be mostly clear, 61 overnight. Tomorrow, partly sunny and a high near 82. Tomorrow night, looks like we got cloudy skies and a low down to 65. It is partly cloudy right now and 81. And this is Morgan Wallen.

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1: Hi, how are you? This is Crystal.
0: Crystal, you're caller 9, girl. Congratulations.
1: Thank you so much.
0: Nice job, Crystal. What are you doing?
1: I'm actually on my way home from work.
0: Oh, nice. All right. Well, how about being on your way home from work with lots of free prizes?
1: Cool.
0: All right. What we're going to do here is spin the wheel. You just have to hit 999 on your phone. That's going to activate the wheel, and then everyone's going to find out exactly what you've won here today.
1: Okay, awesome. Here it
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0: Oh, everybody could use some Wise Markets gift cards. You got $50 worth. Congratulations.
1: Awesome. Thank you.
0: Yeah,
1: you're
0: very welcome, honey. You can spend on whatever you want there, food or candy or whatever you love.
1: Groceries, that would be perfect.
0: Yeah, absolutely. All right, well, all this is sponsored by the Gun Center in Frederick, owned by Gettysburg Trading Post. 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
3: Still delays on 270 northbound from an accident just past exit 18 for Clarksburg Road, with the right lane and shoulder blocked up by that, so you got to get by on the left side. Some delays over on 355 north of Clarksburg Road as well, or coming up to Clarksburg Road. Otherwise, you got some delays on 15 in Frederick in both directions between 70 and 26. Also 70 westbound west of 270, moving a little slow. 15 northbound in Loudoun County is going to be stop and go around Leesburg. And from Luckett's up to the Point of Rocks Bridge, 340 westbound. Some delay after 67 as you're heading towards Harper's Ferry.
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4: 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Thanks to Smog Heating and Air, I'll be live at Harry Grove Stadium from 5 to 7, where first pitch between the Keys and Asheville tourists will take place at 6 p.m. WWE Hall of Fame wrestler J.B. Lawn will be on hand, and fireworks will light up the night following the game.
5: 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Thanks to Mix Plumbing and Heating, I'll be live starting at 6 p.m. before Latin Nine Orquesta takes the stage at 7. 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

0: That is Jared Neiman and Drink to That all night here on Free Country 99.9 WFRE. Andy Webb is hanging out at Hollywood Casino, making his way down there for the Charlestown races. 18th Charlestown Classic Festival. It's going to be so much fun. You can celebrate West Virginia's biggest day of racing with fun for the whole family. There's lots to do. Andy's getting set up and ready to do everything there. We'll talk to him in just a few minutes to see what he's got going on out there. If you're making your way there or anywhere around town, let's check the traffic to see what is actually happening.
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2: Had an accident on 40, it looks like, at Beaver Creek Road, slowing you down that northbound side. Also, a slowdown from an accident on 70 westbound near exit 29 for Sharpsburg Pike. It's on the left shoulder, but still slowing you down back to Mapleville Road. In Frederick, some delay on 15 in both directions between 70 and 26. And 270 northbound, an earlier accident has been cleared near Clarksburg Road, but still stop and go from D.C. up into 109 at Hyattstown. You've got delays on 15 as well in Loudoun County from Leesburg up to Luckett's and coming up to Point of Rocks Bridge.
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0: That is a little drinking problems there on 99.9 WFRE. We're going to check in with Andy Webb, who's hanging out at Hollywood Casino at Charlestown Races for the 18th Charlestown Classic Festival in just a couple of seconds. First thing I'm going to do, though, is look at the traffic to see what is actually happening on your way home here.
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2: Had an accident on 40, it looks like, at Beaver Creek Road, slowing you down that northbound side. Also, a slowdown from an accident on 70 westbound near exit 29 for Sharpsburg Pike. It's on the left shoulder, but still slowing you down back to Mapleville Road. In Frederick, some delay on 15 in both directions between 70 and 26. And 270 northbound, an earlier accident has been cleared near Clarksburg Road, but still stop and go from DC up into 109 at Hyattstown. You've got delays on 15 as well in Loudoun County from Leesburg up to Luckett's and coming up to Point of Rocks Bridge. WFRE.
3: Hey there, it's Andy Webb. We are live and we are spinning and winning with the Wheel of Prizes. Just gave away a Maryland State Fair, a 4-pack of tickets. We have another young lady who's about to spin right now. We would love to have you come spin and win while supplies last. And you only get one spin. So what are you going to spin and win? We'll do it right now. Go ahead and spin it. Let me hear that wheel. Spin it. Spin it. There it is. All right. Very good. It sounds great. We want you to come and spin and win and have a great time. We're here at the 18th Annual Charlestown Classic Festival. There are food trucks everywhere. There's a kid zone. We're literally right next to the kid zone because there's no bigger kid here than me. There's chalk painting on the sidewalk. There's face painting. There's all sorts of fun stuff. And then, of course, there's the casino itself. There's the running of the Charlestown Classic, which is happening. It's the 18th one. The race will happen a little bit later on. A fantastic VIP experience where there's still room available for you. It's going on tonight until about 8:30, 9 o'clock, I think, is when that is. But the food will wrap up around 8:30. So come on out, eat to your heart's content, have a blast with us, and we will see you when you get here. And again, the Gun Center Wheel of Prizes is live on location, but you got to get here now because these prizes will not last long. They will go until we are done with them. So come on out and join us here till 7 o'clock at Hollywood Casino in Charlestown, West Virginia. I'm Andy Webb. WFRE.
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0: Oh, Miranda Lambert's Kerosene there on Free Country 99.9 WFRE. What's going down? It's AJ. Andy Webb is hanging out at Hollywood Casino at Charlestown Races. We're going to check in with him in just a couple of minutes to see what is actually a couple seconds, to be honest, what's going on down there for the 18th Charlestown Classic Festival. Right now, let's check the roads and the traffic and see what's going on.
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2: An accident near Hagerstown on 40, affecting both directions at Crossfield Road. So avoid that area if you can. 15 in Frederick, you've got delays between 70 and 26. 70 westbound west of 270, a little jammed up as well. 270 northbound from 28 in Rockville up to 370, very slow. And then from, it looks like, 27 all the way up to 109 in Hyattstown, seeing delays. Over in Loudoun County, it's going to be stop and go from Leesburg to Luckett's and approaching the point of Rocks Bridge. WFRE.
3: 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There are food trucks. 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Vendors to check out, delicious food and beverage, and, of course, the Wheel of Prizes. 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Fun for the entire family. You bring out the kids. There's face painting. There's chalk art. There's a whole lot more. There's balloon animals. There's so much fun going on for every member of the family. We're giving away, let's see, what somebody just spun and won Gaver Farm passes, and so we're going to get you some of those that are on this side. I'm working while I'm talking, so thank you so much for coming out. We appreciate you guys being here, and you don't want to miss out on this because it's only going on until 7 o'clock, this Wheel of Prizes, so get here while they're still here, before they're gone, because when they are gone, they are gone. It's while supplies last. You got to be 18 years of age to spin, and you only get one spin to win. So what will you win? Come find us here at the Hollywood Casino in Charlestown, West Virginia, and join us for the 18th running of the Charlestown Classic, where I'm Andy Webb.
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0: From the WFRE Trick Trucks and Cars Weather Center forecast for the rest of tonight. We might have some showers and thunderstorms lingering, but that's going to clear out tonight. Be nice, clear overnight, 61 for the low. Tomorrow, great day on tap. Sunshine and a high near 82. Partly cloudy tomorrow night and a low down to 65. Looks like it's partly sunny. Maybe a little bit here now in 81 with Connor Smith.

0: truck, yeah, there. Free Country 99.9 WFRE. We're going to check in with Andy Webb here in a couple of seconds to see what's going on at Hollywood Casino at Charlestown Races. And it's going to be a good time there. Right now, let's first look at the traffic to see if you can get there safe and sound and how long it might take you. What's going on?
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2: Traffic's still slow on 40 at Crossfield Road as you're heading towards Hagerstown after an earlier accident. Both lanes, it looks like, are closed due to that. So use an alternate route. Use Beaver Creek Road to get around that, it looks like. 70 is a little bit slow on the westbound side at that interchange with 270. And 15 northbound, you've got a slight delay from 70 up to West Patrick Street. 270 is going to be stop and go still from about Clarksburg Road all the way up to 80 in Urbana. And you got some delay still before you get to Luckett's on 15 northbound and at Point of Rocks Bridge.
3: Well, welcome. Thank you so much for coming out today. We appreciate it. Happy anniversary. You can do that, too. We're having a blast here at the Hollywood Casino Charlestown Races. It's the 18th annual Charlestown Classic, and it's more than that. It's the Charlestown Classic Festival. They're getting ready to do a practice run out on the course. They're going to be running the race a little bit later on. And the big story of the day is that you and every member of your family can come have a great time out here. Kids, grown-ups, everybody's coming and having a good time and spinning the wheel of prizes. The Gun Center Wheel of Prizes is live, active. See what you could win while supplies last. We are running tight. I mean, I don't know if this is going to last the 2 hours. You got to get here as soon as possible to spin and win live and in person. We could not be here without our friends from the Hollywood Casino, and we thank them for having us out tonight. Come on by and be a part of the fun. We're here till 7 o'clock in Charlestown, where I'm Andy Webb. W-F-I-E.
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0: on Free Country 99.9 WFRE. What's going down? It's AJ on a Friday. Andy Webb is hanging out till 7 o'clock tonight at Hollywood Casino at Charlestown Races. This is for the 18th Charlestown Classic Festival. He's there right now. West Virginia's biggest day of racing. We're going to check with him in a little while to see what's going on. I know there's food trucks there. There's a kids' corner. And it's just going to be, I think the Wheel of Prizes is there. So while supplies last, you can win with that. We'll check in with Andy Webb in just a little bit. First, let's check the traffic and see what is happening on your way here on Friday night.
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2: Earlier accident on 40 around Hagerstown. 40 at Crossfield Road has been cleared. Moved to the shoulder so you can get by in both directions now. 15 in Frederick looking good in both directions as well. 70 east and westbound looking good between Baltimore and Hagerstown. And 270 northbound, just a little delay from Clarksburg Road up to 109 at Hyattstown. 15 northbound, a little slow still around Luckett's and coming up to the point of Roxbridge in Loudoun County.
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0: That is Luke Bryan, Country, and she knows it on Free Country 99.9 WFRE. In a couple of seconds here, we're going to check in with Andy Webb over at Hollywood Casino at Charlestown Races. The traffic, you know, on a Friday could be hectic. Let's see if we can get you there safe and sound. What's going on right now with this traffic?
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2: Earlier accident on 40 around Hagerstown. 40 at Crossfield Road has been cleared. Moved to the shoulder so you can get by in both directions now. 15 in Frederick looking good in both directions as well. 70 east and westbound looking good between Baltimore and Hagerstown. And 270 northbound, just a little delay from Clarksburg Road up to 109 at Hyattstown. 15 northbound, a little slow still around Luckett's and coming up to the point of Roxbridge in Loudoun County.
3: Hey, I crossed the point of Roxbridge coming over here. I'm Andy Webb, and I left Frederick earlier today knowing I was in for a treat, and you will be too. I'm at the Hollywood Casino at Charlestown Races. It's the 18th running of the Charlestown Classic. The only thing missing from this, we got tons of fun, we got tons of food, we got horses, we got the wheel of prizes presented by the Gun Center. The only thing missing right now, if you can hear my voice, is you. We need you to come join us because we're only here till 7 o'clock and the prizes are running low. We have been giving out prize after prize after prize because it is the wheel of prizes. Everybody who spins wins. But we only have so many prizes. There's only so much time and we're about to run out of both. So come on by and join us here today until 7 o'clock. We are live right next to the chalk art section. We're in the kids zone area. There's face painting going on. There's artists that are drawing, and there's kettle corn here. There's a Chetamax. It's a food truck. So many food trucks. Shaved ice. There's a Filipino food truck, a Chuck E. D's seafood truck. They've got so much stuff. You want to come by and enjoy a great meal, a great race, a great time. It's here at Hollywood Casinos. It's the 18th running of the Charlestown Classic, and the Charlestown Classic Festival is where we are with the Wheel of Prizes presented by the Gun Center, where I'm Andy Webb. WFIE.
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0: Homes Be By You here on Free Country 99.9 WFRE. What's going down? It's AJ. Thanks for hanging with us here. Andy Webb is hanging out at Hollywood Casino at Charlestown Races. We're going to check in with him in just a second. The first thing we're going to do is check the traffic to make sure you can get there in a timely manner to do a little gambling if you want to. What's going on with the traffic around here?
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2: A report of an accident on 81 northbound at mile marker 2. It's on the shoulder, so not slowing you down too much, but there's a bit of delay as you cross into Maryland from West Virginia. 70 looks good between Baltimore and Hagerstown. No issues in either direction. 15 in Frederick running smoothly as well. 15 northbound, only a slight delay right at the point of Rocks Bridge in Loudoun County. And 270 is clear between Frederick and D.C. in both directions.
3: WFRE. Hey there, it's Andy Webb. We are live, still hanging out at Hollywood Casino. I always have a blast here, getting to see everybody, hang out with everybody. Thank y'all so much for coming out. But we are getting close to our time to wrap up. It's almost race time here. We're going to be racing under the lights. It's the 18th Charlestown Classic. This is $1 million purse that these riders are going to be riding for. These horses are beautiful. The racing action is going to be incredible. The VIP section is hopping. I haven't even gotten to go in yet because everybody's wanting to spin and win with the Wheel of Prizes. Thanks to the Gun Center, the Wheel of Prizes is live on location, but we are running out of prizes. We're running out of time. So get here. I've got about another 25 minutes or before the when the prizes run out. That's kind of the way it works. It's first come, first serve while supplies last. 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There's kid stuff to do. We're next to the kids zone. There's bubbles. What more do you need? Bubbles are here. I mean, and I'm not talking, that's not my nickname from college. That's genuine bubbles here at Hollywood Casino, but we're only going to be here a little while longer, so come join us where I'm Andy Webb.
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0: Free Country Weather. From the WFRE, Trick Trucks and Cars Weather Center forecast for the rest of tonight. It looks like those showers and all this cloud stuff going to move out here pretty much in a little bit. Mostly clear tonight. Overnight low around 61. For tomorrow, sunny, nice, and a high near 82. Tomorrow night, partly cloudy, low down to 65. Looks like it's partly sunny outside right now and 80. And this is the Rascal Flatts.

0: That is John Morgan and Kid Myself here on Free Country 99.9 WFRE. Andy Webb for a little more longer is hanging out at Hollywood Casino at Charlestown Races. I wonder how many hundreds the guys lost on the blackjack table. I know he's busy with the prize wheel. We're going to check with him in a second. First, let's check the traffic the last time here and see what actually is going on around town.
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2: We've got slow traffic on 81 northbound from an accident just before mile marker 2. The right lane is closed, so you've got some delays back into the West Virginia side there as you're coming towards Williamsport. Otherwise, things look good on 70 between Hagerstown and Baltimore. 15 is looking good in both directions in Frederick and over in Loudoun County. No slowdowns in 15. And 270 looks good in both directions between D.C. and Frederick.
3: WFRE. Hey there, it's Andy Webb, having a blast, but almost too much fun. You've always heard, like Daryl Singletary said, I ain't never had too much fun. We're almost having too much fun here at the Hollywood Casino. It's the 18th edition of the Charlestown Classic Festival in conjunction with the Charlestown Classic itself. It's the 18th running of the race, $1 million purse. It's going to be some of the most exciting racing that you will see anywhere, not just in West Virginia, but anywhere. So come on out and watch the race. It's an amazing track, amazing horses, amazing riders, and an amazing experience at the festival, too. Food trucks everywhere. The Mojo's food truck is awesome. They also have a flatbreads truck that I've seen some of this. I haven't eaten from there yet, but the flatbreads look amazing. There's a Cheddar Max food truck. There's kettle corn. There's something for every taste and every budget. Also, a great kids area. There's chalk art. There's painting going on. There's face painting. There's balloon animals. There is something for you to enjoy, no matter what kind of kid you are, a grown-up kid or a little bitty kid. But it's not going to be lasting forever. So if you can hear my voice, you need to get here to Hollywood Casino in Charlestown, West Virginia. It's a gorgeous day. The weather is perfect. Don't miss out on this chance. You don't want to be saying, well, I got to wait for the 19th yet, unless you get here and say, man, I can't wait for the 19th. It's the Hollywood Casino where I'm Andy Webb. W-F-R-E.
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I knew I'd see her around. I'd be at some party, she'd show up and I'd be walking out. 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

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I see them everywhere together. 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

0: Morgan Wallen's Been By Now during Free Country Nights with Drew on 99.9 WFRE. 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

I know a few of you out there probably felt a little south of sanity driving home in that Friday traffic. It was not a fun day out there. Here's Zach Topp to cool you down on Cannon Country 107.9.

0: 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That means it's time for our Thurmont Country Kitchen Nightly Trivia Challenge.
1: 18% of Americans say they would have no problem doing this on a short flight. What is it? What are you going to do on a short flight? Only 18%, though. I would not be in that 18%. That's the only hint I'll give you. If you want to know what that answer is, though, just text the word TRIVIA to 301-695-9373. 301-695-9373 to find out the answer to tonight's question. 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

We've got college football kicking off this weekend, and the pro football season is less than 2 weeks away, and that means Drew's Pigskin Pick'em is back. 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

0: That was Bailey Zimmerman on 99.9 WFRE. And can I tell you how excited I am that football is back in the air? College football is just a little precursor to what's coming with the NFL. In less than 2 weeks, we've got the first game of the season. It's a Wednesday night, and it's a Super Bowl rematch between the Seattle Seahawks and the New England Patriots. And that means you need to get your picks in for Drew's Pigskin Pick'em, which is live right now at WFRE.com. 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It's right at the top, Drew's Pigskin Pick'em. You just log in, make your picks, just who you think wins each game each week. 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So get those picks in now before you forget. For Drew's Pigskin Pick'em, brought to you by Long Fence. 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
2: Hey, this is Andy Webb. Join me this Saturday for wrestling night during Country Weekend with the Frederick Keys. Thanks to Smog Heating and Air, I'll be live at Harry Grove Stadium from 5 to 7, where first pitch between the Keys and Asheville Tourists will take place at 6 p.m. WWE Hall of Fame wrestler J.B. Lawn will be on hand, and fireworks will light up the night following the game.
0: Hey, it's Drew. Don't miss Celebrate Frederick's final Summer Concert Series performance of the season this Sunday at the Baker Park Bandshell. Thanks to Mix Plumbing and Heating, I'll be live starting at 6 p.m. before Latin Nine Orquesta takes the stage at 7. Don't forget to bring a canned food item for the Frederick Food Bank and bring some cash for that 50-50 raffle going on every single week during the final Summer Concert Series of the season.
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1: We're back with the countdown that you control by voting at 301-695-9373. That can be a call, it could be a text, whatever you'd like, just get those votes in. And tonight's the biggest one of the week because it's Friday. We've been building to this all week long, and I think it's fitting that you made this song reappear at number 8 after being gone for a little while, but it does have the record for most days at number 1 for a reason. It's Riley Green, Think As You Drive, at number 8 on the WFRE's